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Oh yes. Oh yes. I love him. And the rest of my days, I will love you.

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0: Jehovah Shalom. 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